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1: They say the holy water's watered down, and this town's lost its faith. Our colors will fade eventually, so if our time is running out, day after day, we'll make the mundane a masterpiece. Oh my, my, oh my, my love, I take one look at you, you're taking me.

Punkt. Yes. RTL. I'm waiting up, saving all my precious time. Losing light. I'm missing my same old us before we learned our truth.

Doesn't matter if you love him or capital H-I-M. Just put your paws up.

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will fade eventually. So if our time is running out, day after day, we'll make the mundane a masterpiece. Oh my, my, oh my, my love, I take one look at you, you're taking me out.